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Wait for it. We'll take it.

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Online poslech i pro tučňáky v Patagonii. 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There she was.

Yeah. Where you live? 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